0: beat some out of your mother's engine at school.
1: Oh, I think you got it.
2: Hold on, Lorraine.
3: I thought I'd seen this bit as well. Maybe this is just pricey.
2: Yeah.
3: I keep saying pricey today. Maybe this is just a bit from before. There's no way I've missed it.
2: No.
3: We've watched it and I haven't uploaded it, is there? That would be savage.
0: Listen to me, bird brain. How the hell am I supposed to run a business with cops turning up every 2 minutes asking questions about them damn runaway kids, eh?
4: I don't know what you're talking about, Dad. And what's it got to do with us?
0: That crazy teacher of yours has gone screaming at the press and television.
4: Ooh. Kim,

0: to Belgium.
1: Kim!
2: Now hold on, Lorraine.
1: Dad, she's gone!
3: Oh my God.
1: Kim!
3: Kim! There she is.
2: Now hold on, Lorraine.
4: She came back from holiday. I feel like I've seen that as well.
3: Oh, she is. She's come back to see Grandma.
4: I'm just going to skip into the middle just to make sure I haven't just, you know, we're not going to watch a whole thing that I've seen.
3: No, no, no. No, don't do that. Oh, my God.
5: How does it look?
4: I don't remember that at all.
3: No, I don't.
4: So, yeah, I think we're good.
3: We're good.
4: But I have seen her come back from holiday. It kind of gaslights you into not being able to remember what you've been watching.
3: Oh, I don't know.
4: It has been a couple of weeks, hasn't it?
3: I don't know. The best of time, love.
4: You haven't added two shows to the playlist. Is there a playlist now?
3: Yeah, of course there is.
4: I mean, the last one I uploaded was episode 7, Scott and Kim Go Missing.
3: Keep up,
4: So that surely is the last one we watched, yeah?
3: Keep up.

saxophone. 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Just John crying, you know, you've got to love John crying. 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
1: Basil,
0: your home, your baby, and your family. 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
1: They will be. I tell you, since I've been in hospital, my love, and it's been a while now, I tell you. Not less for tax evasion, but there you go. 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

0: They're doing the overview and it's confusing me.
1: Well, did you enjoy your holiday?
2: Oh, yes, and I did. I did enjoy it. But, you know, I think I belong here with the family.
3: Yeah.
1: Oh, you and your family. I bet you'd give that job up at the bank like a shot if you could stay home and look after...
0: A bit of exposition there. She works at the bank.
1: There's not.
0: I bet she looks well hot at the bank, doesn't she? In a bank uniform with a bank's clothes and a smart shoes. And a buttoned-up bank uniform.
3: Yeah,
0: rolling around in all the monies in the bank vault. Rolling around in all the monies in the bank vault. With her bank clothes and a... Yeah.
3: Leave it there.
2: Well, I wouldn't mind. You're right.
0: You're right.
2: When you get too old, that's exactly what I'll do.
1: Oh, but I'm not going to get too old. So you better stay in the bank and marry one of your wealthy customers.

0: bank have, well, I suppose they do, don't they? If you work in the bank, you get all sorts of people. Yeah. It was weird when she said, well, I thought, because it's a bank, maybe she assumes everyone's got loads of money, but like, I suppose you do get wealthy customers as well as normal people.
1: Yeah.
0: And she suggested that she should look through their accounts and ascertain who's the most, doing the best
1: money. I would.
0: And then marry them. No, she
1: wouldn't
0: she should definitely invite me in for a roll around in the monies in the vault.
1: What, with a tippy?
0: I've seen this.
1: She'd have to give me a tippy look.
0: I can't remember talking about the bank vault like this.
1: No, I can't either.
2: Have you had any breakfast?
3: No, actually, I haven't. I left about 6.
2: Well, come on, I'll get you something.
0: Oh. Well, we have seen a return from our holiday, yes. But I think they're doing an overview of the last episode.
1: Yeah, you in vaults.
0: I can check that.

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2: 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I love you guys.
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0: when we first started dating, I set the bar too high. Because I was just texting her the whole time. But that's because I wanted to reel her in. But now the fish is in the net. I ain't going to keep throwing worms at it. Because that's a waste of worms. You know, correct me if I'm wrong, but 4 texts a day is complete madness. No one can keep up with that. Not even Gif Gaff.
1: And now, we bring you the different types of listeners. The screaming ones.
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1: The religious ones.
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4: Not working hard. Yeah, right, picture that with a Kodak. Or better yet, go to Times Square, take a picture of me with a Kodak. 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And tonight, let's enjoy life.

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In an attempt to lighten the mood, the husband said, well, at least it was the basement and not the attic that flooded. His wife didn't laugh.

0: But I did. I thought he made an excellent point. And the point is this: no matter how bad things get, they are rarely as bad as they could be. When we get God's perspective on the events in our lives, we can always find a reason to be thankful. If you're in a hard place today, consider a different perspective, one that includes Thanksgiving. And this is David Jeremiah, encouraging you to get on the road to new life. Discover God's perspective on Route 66.
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0: Did you hear about the couple that came home to find their basement was flooded? In an attempt to lighten the mood, the husband said, well, at least it was the basement and not the attic that flooded. His wife didn't laugh, but I did. I thought he made an excellent point. And the point is this, no matter how bad things get, they are rarely as bad as they could be. When we get God's perspective on the events in our lives, we can always find a reason to be thankful. If you're in a hard place today, consider a different perspective, one that includes Thanksgiving. And this is David Jeremiah, encouraging you to get on the road to new life. 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
1: Did you hear about the couple that came home to find their basement was flooded? In an attempt to lighten the mood, the husband said, well, at least it was the basement and not the attic that flooded. His wife didn't laugh, but I did. I thought he made an excellent point. And the point is this, no matter how bad things get, they are rarely as bad as they could be. When we get God's perspective on the events in our lives, we can always find a reason to be thankful. If you're in a hard place today, consider a different perspective, one that includes Thanksgiving. And this is David Jeremiah, encouraging you to get on the road to new life. 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
6: Yes, and welcome to the show. Nice to have you on board. And this is AJ, and this is obviously AJ in the morning. Stands to reason. And we're going to play some good music for you today. It's nice and sunny outside, and hopefully it's going to get warmer as the week progresses, because this is May, and yeah, it should be warm, especially here in beautiful southern Ontario. Here is Brianna Wyatt and Master Plan.

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1: Yes, we have the music for you. We have the music coming, and it's coming quickly. We also had Crack of Dawn and Boardwalkin'. Here is Piper 57, 3 Angels and 4 Charlies.

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Yes, Skin to Skin, and that's Purple Nini. And of course, we had the wonderful Macy Gray and Give Me All Your Love. And we had Nausea and Anywhere With You. And of course, excuse me, Mordecai and Complicated. And Texas Panda, Coach Said. And Jay Dante, Spicy Margarita. And Wamy Dodo. Yes, and of course, a lot of people will be having some spicy margaritas, I'm sure, coming up. This is Soul de Vienne and My Life is Mine. And talking about life, it seems that they're finding ways to keep people living longer and healthier, and especially when it comes to cancer. And it's good to read these little stories once in a while. And I guess the story is about a new drug that they have that can help people live longer that are suffering from metastatic, I guess, pancreatic cancer, and that's always been a killer cancer. But people are living longer now by taking this particular drug 3 times a day. Let's keep it going.

0: you hear about the couple that came home to find their basement was flooded? In an attempt to lighten the mood, the husband said, well, at least it was the basement and not the attic that flooded. His wife didn't laugh, but I did. I thought he made an excellent point. And the point is this, no matter how bad things get, they are rarely as bad as they could be. When we get God's perspective on the events in our lives, we can always find a reason to be thankful. If you're in a hard place today, consider a different perspective, one that includes Thanksgiving. And this is David Jeremiah, encouraging you to get on the road to new life. Discover God's perspective on Route 66.
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3: Yes, yes, yes, yes. And of course, our show has certainly lasted for a good time this morning. And of course, I'm caught up in reading all these wonderful things that are coming out, coming at you.

Bully and Dragons, and what did they do? I'll tell you what they did. They did Grief took my place, and Rachelle Jordan, and doing it too. Some wonderful, wonderful musicians from all around the world playing their music is what I like to do, and I hope you're enjoying it. Anyway, it's been fun spending some time with you this morning. And those that missed the show early can catch it again at 11 a.m. Eastern Standard Time. So on that note, I'd like to say, Mata Ashita, Buenos Dias, Hasta la Vista, Ciao.

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0: Did you hear about the couple that came home to find their basement was flooded? In an attempt to lighten the mood, the husband said, well, at least it was the basement and not the attic that flooded. His wife didn't laugh, but I did. I thought he made an excellent point. And the point is this, no matter how bad things get, they are rarely as bad as they could be. When we get God's perspective on the events in our lives, we can always find a reason to be thankful. And if you're in a hard place today, consider a different perspective, one that includes Thanksgiving. And this is David Jeremiah, encouraging you to get on the road to new life. Discover God's perspective on Route 66.
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like peanut butter and jelly, you got me in a jam. 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

There's a million ways to cope. 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

0: 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All About the Funk. We keep it funky in the six.
1: That's right. We do keep it very funky here in the six. I want to say a welcome to you, all our listeners, our podcast listeners. Thank you so much for being here with me. DJ Lady Funkalicious here tonight, this Saturday night. And you should be dancing right now with the Bee Gees. Happy Mother's Day weekend to everyone.

Well, you should be dancing. I hope you're dancing with us here on this Saturday night on the virtual dance floor with DJ Lady Funkalicious and the Funketeers. We're going to keep you dancing with this one from the band Chic. This one came out in 1977 off their self-titled album called Chic. This helped define the sound of disco funk. It's Nile Rodgers and Bernard Edward and the band Chic, and the song, Everybody Dance.

to the songs that we have started off tonight's show, but we're going to keep you on the dance floor from something from 1978. Dan Hartman with this one blends disco and kind of like a funky vibe in this sharp club groove, which I know was definitely hot on the dance floors in 1978. This is Dan Hartman and Instant Replay.

That is Dan Hartman from 1978, the album Instant Replay, and the song Instant Replay. Well, we've got something for you from Sean Jackson out of Toronto, Canada, who made a major, just was international, all over the world. And of course, she also had this song, Sean Jackson, and the song called Love Line. Here we are, all about the funk on Met Radio, 1280 AM, where we play you all those classic funky hits. Coming up, we've also got some music.

can you just do person to person, right to her love? Well, I'm going to take you to something from 1978, back to 1978, and we're going to give you this one from Donna Summer. And the song is called Heaven Knows. This is from the album called Live and More, a duet with Brooklyn Dreams.

knows from the 1978 album called Live and More. Well, that was 1978. We are fast forwarding 1 year. 1 year ahead to this one from the group called Instant Funk, and their song called Everybody delivers a tight funk disco hybrid sound, keeping you on the dance floor. Coming up, we've got some Loletta Holloway, we've got some Mac Band, and yeah, I'm about to do a triple Michael Jackson vibe. You know I gotta do that right here in All About the Funk, but right

keeping it funky for you, we're going to take you to a song by Loletta Holloway, a song called Love Sensation. Moving another year ahead from 1979, we are now into 1980. From the album called Love Sensation, this was one of disco's most powerful vocal performances by Loletta Holloway. And it's a song, as I just said, called Love Sensation. Coming up, I got some music for you from the Mac band, Roses Are Red, Howard Johnson, Take Me Through the Night. We also got some music for you from Michael Dunstan and the group Soul Stew, who'll be performing next Saturday at Redwood Theater. Keep it locked. Met Radio.

sensation. Well, we're going to move 8 years ahead now, from 1980 to 1988. The album Mac Band featuring the McCampbell Brothers brings you this one. It took me a while to find it, actually. I'd heard it in 1988, and then I was like, where did this song go? And honestly, I couldn't remember the name of it. But eventually, many, many, many years later, I found it. And so I just love this song. Mac Band and the song Roses Are Red.

and their hit song, Roses Are Red. We're going to take you through the night with Howard Johnson here from 1980. And the album called Keepin' Love New had this track called Take Me Through the Night. Coming up right after this, we've got some music for you from Michael Dunn.

you through this Saturday night with, of course, the classics like we do every Saturday. Of course, we like to sprinkle in some new stuff as well, but we mostly kind of deal with the classics because that's what we love. Well, I'm going to take you to something right now, though, from the group called Soul Stew, with the vocals here from Michael Dunstan and their song called Soul Revolution. They return to the Redwood right here in the Greater Toronto Area for the springtime celebration of fantastic music. Doors will open at 7 p.m. The band will start at 8 p.m. And that is happening Saturday, May the 16th here in Toronto. But right now, we're going to take you right to...

Michael Dunstan again. They are at the Redwood Theater Saturday, May the 16th. The show starts at 8 p.m. Don't you dare miss it. Well, we're going to go from one Michael to another Michael, talking about Michael Jackson. And we're going to play you something here now, just to let you know that that biopic has made over $217 million. No, $423 million in just under 3 weeks. And Michael Jackson earns his first number one album in the UK in 17 years. We're going to go to this one from his very first solo album release, from Off the Wall.

Jackson block. That's right. Now, if you have been living in Iraq, you don't know. You should know. The biopic starred Michael Jackson's nephew Jafar and has become one of the biggest musical bio debuts ever. Michael Jackson always breaking records that seem to never, ever, will ever be broken. He made it seem so simple what he was doing, but it was years and years of dedication, hard work, ups and downs, and such a secluded life. But this was, again, this song, Off the Wall. I actually, when I was a teenager, went into a dance competition and danced to this song. This is Michael Jackson.

remembers me doing my little rehearsals, and she took me to the competition. I didn't win, but I was offered an opportunity to do a dance on, I forget the name of the TV show. Anyways, it was great, and I had a lot of fun. And of course, in 1984, I had to go and see Michael Jackson as part of the Victory Tour. So yes, saw Michael Jackson live in Toronto in 1984. I will never forget that. And I think the Victory Tour performance is somewhere on the internet. So if you're looking to check out that full show from Toronto, it is definitely there. But right now, I want you to get on the dance floor with me, Michael Jackson.

0: giving you all these great classics, and hopefully you won't get enough and just keep on coming back. Again, Michael Jackson, the late, great Michael Jackson. I haven't seen the movie yet, but I know that a few have, and everybody that I've spoke to has loved it, and they seem to get into their feelings, and then they start down that rabbit hole on searching for information about Michael Jackson and his life. And I've no doubt that the Google searches are probably up just as much. In the meantime, I'm going to take you over here, and then we're going to come back to our Neo to Soul playlist, Female Takeover Artist of the Week. 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

as our Neo to Soul playlist song for this week from Yoshe Rose and the song called Cloud Nine, again brought to us by DJ Niceness and the Neo to Soul, the Female Takeover playlist. You can always check that out on Podmatic, so go and take a listen there. But I want you to listen to this, people.

lend us support. You know what? Buy the singles. You know, they're not that expensive, and it really helps the artist to be able to produce more great music for us. Well, we go into something from Binky Womack. That's right. This one is called Sunshine. In its place, carries the Womack family.

went. I think it got lost, but it needs to find its way back home, because I think we need a little bit of sunshine in this place. Coming up, I have something here for you. This is Groove Destiny and a song called Tonight's the Night, something new, right here.

0: the Groove Dynasty and the song called Tonight's the Night. Yes, tonight is the night where we give you all of those classics and some new stuff for you, including that one. Well, again, now this time we're going back. 1980, from the self-titled album from Sharon Redd. This one became a disco club classic for good reason. This is Sharon Redd, and Can You Handle It?
1: 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This is DJ Nice, the original old schooler. Right now, you're locked in to All About the Funk with

Red. And can you handle it? I know you can handle it. I see you there on the virtual dance floor, Trudy and Sunny, doing your thing, having yourself a really good time. I hope you have a good time with this one as well. This is the group called Slave from 1979. They got us rocking to this one. Just a Touch of Love.

just a touch of love here in All About the Funk. Woo. Coming up, we've got some music for you from Lakeside and some fantastic Voyage, and then we're going to take you to our vintage soul song. So keep it locked right here on Met Radio, All About the Funk. Yours truly, DJ Lady Funkalicious. If you've got a song request, send me a DM, All About the Funk, on Instagram.

big voyage. Well, we were going to bring you that vintage soul song, but I'm not sure what happened to it. But we're going to go to something I know you're going to like. Something brand new from Canada's own JC Soul and a song called Call Me. 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

Call Me. JC has quite a number of releases out right now, so if you get a chance to check out her music, please, please do. That's JCSOL. Well, hopefully we never give you too much that you can't take more. Because we're giving you something right now from the late, great, amazing, love the voice, Luther Vandross. From the album, Never Too Much, the title track, Never Too Much.

Don't want to stop giving you these classics every single Saturday night from 7 to 9 p.m. It's DJ Lady Funkalicious here. And that was Luther Vandross from 1981 and the song Never Too Much. Gonna give you something right now from Quincy Jones with vocals from Charles May and Patty Austin from the song from the album called The Dude. This is the song called I Know Corita.

even on your dance floor, on our virtual dance floor again. I know Corita, Quincy Jones from the album The Dude. Well, this one was recorded in 1980, written by Rod Temperton, produced by Quincy Jones, and was George Benson's very first single to hit number one on the U.S. Billboard Soul Singles Chart. It's George Benson.

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1: Yes, and welcome to the show. Nice to have you on board. This is AJ in the Morning, and we aim to please. And of course, one of the things that we want to do is play great music, as much music as possible, that is, from all around the world that you don't hear on other stations. And it's great music. Here is, yes, if I can only get the name right. This is Carolyn, and holy moly, girls just want to have fun.

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2: true. 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

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Thank you.

Yes, and of course, the music so far has been na-na-na-na great. And we had some music from Piper 57, Three Angels and Four Charlies. We had Soul de Vienne, and that was insane. And of course, Banshee Man featuring Musato and Strange Boogie. And of course, Uncle Kel featuring Henry Philemon and Ta-Di-Da. Here is Kimberlin, Kelsey Kimberlin, and Parking Lot.

0: well-known comedian Phyllis Diller offered some advice that began constructively. "Never go to bed mad," she began. But then she said, "Instead, stay up and fight." Well, we can only hope Ms. Diller doesn't abandon comedy and go into counseling. Better advice is found in Paul's letter to the Ephesians, where he began the same way. "Do not let the sun go down on your anger," Paul wrote, period. In other words, don't go to bed mad and don't stay up and fight. Instead, stay up and resolve your anger through love and forgiveness. That's a sure prescription for a good night's sleep. And this is David Jeremiah, encouraging you to get on the road to new life. Discover God's ways to resolve conflicts on Route 66.
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Yes, boom da da da, boom da da da. Should I stay or should I cut? Blah blah blah. Anyway, we've had some wonderful music from Savannah featuring XL Syndicate and Lipstick. We had Sayla, How Do You Love a Man Like Me? We had Miss featuring Narada Michael Walden and Move Your Body Slowly. And we had Nasia, Anywhere With You. And of course, Shaggy featuring Busy Signal and Feel the Energy. And of course, Ariana Grande and Positions and Purple Nini, Skin to Skin, and of course, Minnelli and Shirokado. And I was just reading this wonderful article about this German tourist and his family, and of course, they were awarded €1,000 because they couldn't find any sun loungers at a Greek hotel. Isn't that interesting? Wow. Very important when you're on vacation and you can't find a sun lounger for yourself and your family, and you got to spend your entire vacation on the concrete. That's not good. Anyway, here is Crack of Dawn and Booby Ruby.

Do, do, do, do, do, do, do. Boy, time flies. Anyway, it's been nice spending some time with you this morning. And of course, unfortunately, I have to go because the show says so. But the music continues all day long right here on Legends 220. And, you know, just keep it right here because there's wonderful stuff happening all the time here on Legends 220. And on that note, I'd like to say mata, ashita, buenos dias, hasta la vista, ciao.

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It's gonna be a beautiful night. 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

0: Hey there. We take care of your music needs, so you can focus on what you do best while at work or at home. Like taking care of the kids.
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0: Sure is bad outside here, man. Oh, I'm telling you, man.
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0: I can dig it, Jack. 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

0: Someone offered this thought on the cost of higher education. If you think education is expensive, he said, just wait until you see what ignorance costs you. A college education seems to get more expensive every year, but it will never be as expensive as ignorance. God offered a word about education through the prophet Hosea. He said, "My people," speaking of Israel, "are destroyed for lack of knowledge." Israel's price of her lack of knowing God was 70 years in exile. So don't let a lack of education about God and His Word be the reason for paying a high price in your life. This is David Jeremiah, encouraging you to get on the road to new life. 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
1: Yes, and welcome to the show. Nice to have you on board. This is AJ in the Morning, and we aim to please. And of course, one of the things that we want to do is play great music, as much music as possible, that is, from all around the world that you don't hear on other stations. And it's great music. Here is, yes, if I can only get the name right. This is Carolyn, and holy moly, girls just want to have fun.

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Yes, and of course, the music so far has been na na na na great. And we had some music from Piper 57, Three Angels and Four Charlies. We had Soul de Bien, and that was insane. And of course, Banshee Man featuring Musato and Strange Boogie. And of course, Uncle Kel featuring Henry Philemon and Tadida. Here is Kimberlin, Kelsey Kimberlin, and Parking Lot.

0: well-known comedian Phyllis Diller offered some advice that began constructively. "Never go to bed mad," she began. But then she said, "Instead, stay up and fight." Well, we can only hope Ms. Diller doesn't abandon comedy and go into counseling. Better advice is found in Paul's letter to the Ephesians, where he began the same way. "Do not let the sun go down on your anger," Paul wrote, period. In other words, don't go to bed mad and don't stay up and fight. Instead, stay up and resolve your anger through love and forgiveness. That's a sure prescription for a good night's sleep. And this is David Jeremiah, encouraging you to get on the road to new life. Discover God's ways to resolve conflicts on Route 66.
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Yes, boom da da da, boom da da da. Should I stay or should I cut? Blah blah blah. Anyway, we've had some wonderful music from Savannah featuring XL Syndicate and Lipstick. We had Sayla, How Do You Love a Man Like Me? We had Miss featuring Narada Michael Walden and Move Your Body Slowly. And we had Nasia, Anywhere With You. And of course, Shaggy featuring Busy Signal and Feel the Energy. And of course, Ariana Grande and Positions and Purple Nini, Skin to Skin, and of course, Minnelli and Shirokado. And I was just reading this wonderful article about this German tourist and his family. And of course, they were awarded €1,000 because they couldn't find any sun loungers at a Greek hotel. Isn't that interesting? Wow. Very important when you're on vacation and you can't find a sun lounger for yourself and your family, and you got to spend your entire vacation on the concrete. That's not good. Anyway, here is Crack of Dawn and Booby Ruby.

Do do do do do do do. Boy, time flies. Anyway, it's been nice spending some time with you this morning, and of course, unfortunately, I have to go because the show says so. But the music continues all day long right here on Legends 220, and you know, just keep it right here because there's wonderful stuff happening all the time here on Legends 220. And on that note, I'd like to say mata, ashita, buenos dias, hasta la vista, ciao.

summer.

0: The well-known comedian Phyllis Diller offered some advice that began constructively. "Never go to bed mad," she began. But then she said, "Instead, stay up and fight." Well, we can only hope Ms. Diller doesn't abandon comedy and go into counseling. Better advice is found in Paul's letter to the Ephesians, where he began the same way. "Do not let the sun go down on your anger," Paul wrote, period. In other words, don't go to bed mad and don't stay up and fight. Instead, stay up and resolve your anger through love and forgiveness. That's a sure prescription for a good night's sleep. And this is David Jeremiah, encouraging you to get on the road to new life. Discover God's ways to resolve conflicts on Route 66.
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0: 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Thank you to Soul City The Beat, NYCRhythm.com, Jackie Vibes Radio, Soul Station Radio, Legends 220 Radio, Radio Echelon, WHTL 92.5 FM, and Rhythm and Soul Radio. 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All About the Funk. We keep it funky in the six.
1: That's right. We do keep it very funky here in the six. I want to say a welcome to you, all our listeners, our podcast listeners. Thank you so much for being here with me. DJ Lady Funkalicious here tonight, this Saturday night. And you should be dancing right now with the Bee Gees. Happy Mother's Day weekend to everyone.

well, you should be dancing. I hope you're dancing with us here on this Saturday night on the virtual dance floor with DJ Lady Funkalicious and the Funketeers. We're going to keep you dancing with this one from the band Chic. This one came out in 1977 off their self-titled album called Chic. This helped define the sound of disco funk. It's Nile Rodgers and Bernard Edward and the band Chic, and the song, Everybody Dance.

to the songs that we have started off tonight's show, but we're going to keep you on the dance floor from something from 1978. Dan Hartman with this one blends disco and kind of like a funky vibe in this sharp club groove, which I know was definitely hot on the dance floors in 1978. This is Dan Hartman and Instant Replay.

Instant Replay. And the song Instant Replay. Well, we've got something for you from Sean Jackson out of Toronto, Canada, who made a major, just was international, all over the world. And of course, she also had this song, Sean Jackson, and the song called Love Line. Here we are, all about the funk on Met Radio, 1280 AM, where we play you all those classic funky hits. Coming up, we've also got some music for you.

loving, you just do person to person, right to her love. Well, I'm going to take you to something from 1978, back to 1978, and we're going to give you this one from Donna Summer. And the song is called Heaven Knows. This is from the album called Live and More, a duet with Brooklyn Dreams.

1978 album called Live and Live and More. Well, that was 1978. We are fast forwarding 1 year. 1 year ahead to this one from the group called Instant Funk and their song called Everybody. Delivers a tight funk disco hybrid sound, keeping you on the dance floor. Coming up, we've got some Loletta Holloway, we've got some Mac Band, and yeah, I'm about to do a triple Michael Jackson.

funk. Keeping it funky for you, we're going to take you to a song by Loletta Holloway, a song called Love Sensation. Moving another year ahead from 1979, we are now into 1980. From the album called Love Sensation, this was one of disco's most powerful vocal performances by Loletta Holloway, and it's a song, as I just said, called Love Sensation. Coming up, I got some music for you from the Mac Band, Roses Are Red, Howard Johnson, Take Me Through the Night. We also got some music for you from Michael Dunstan and the group Soul Stew, who'll be performing next Saturday at Redwood Theater. Keep it locked. Met Radio.

sensation. Well, we're going to move 8 years ahead now, from 1980 to 1988. The album Mac Band featuring the McCampbell Brothers brings you this one. It took me a while to find it, actually. I'd heard it in 1988, and then I was like, where did this song go? And honestly, I couldn't remember the name of it. But eventually, many, many, many years later, I found it. And so I just love this song. Mac Band and the song Roses Are Red.

hit song, Roses Are Red. We're going to take you through the night with Howard Johnson here from 1980. And the album called Keepin' Love New had this track called Take Me Through the Night. Coming up right after this, we've got some music for you from Michael Dunstan from the Soul Stew Band. They're going to be performing next.

through this Saturday night with, of course, the classics like we do every Saturday. Of course, we like to sprinkle in some new stuff as well, but we mostly kind of deal with the classics because that's what we love. Well, I'm going to take you to something right now, though, from the group called Soul Stew, with the vocals here from Michael Dunstan and their song called Soul Revolution. They return to the Redwood right here in the Greater Toronto Area for the springtime celebration of fantastic music. Doors will open at 7 p.m. The band will start at 8 p.m. And that is happening Saturday, May the 16th here in Toronto. But right now, we're going to take you right to...

Michael Dunstan again. They are at the Redwood Theater Saturday, May the 16th. The show starts at 8 p.m. Don't you dare miss it. Well, we're going to go from one Michael to another Michael, talking about Michael Jackson. And we're going to play you something here now, just to let you know that that biopic has made over $217 million. No, $423 million in just under 3 weeks. And Michael Jackson earns his first number one album in the UK in 17 years. We're going to go to this one from his very first solo album release, From Off the Wall.

That's right. Now, if you have been living in Iraq, you don't know. You should know. The biopic starred Michael Jackson's nephew, Jafar, and has become one of the biggest musical debuts ever. Michael Jackson always breaking records that seem to never, ever, will ever be broken. He made it seem so simple what he was doing, but it was years and years of dedication, hard work, ups and downs, and such a secluded life. But this was, again, this song, Off the Wall. I actually, when I was a teenager, went into a dance competition and danced to this song. This is Michael Jackson,

remembers me doing my little rehearsals, and she took me to the competition. I didn't win, but I was offered an opportunity to do a dance on, I forget the name of the TV show. Anyways, it was great, and I had a lot of fun. And of course, in 1984, I had to go and see Michael Jackson as part of the Victory Tour. So yes, saw Michael Jackson live in Toronto in 1984. I will never forget that. And I think the Victory Tour performance is somewhere on the internet. So if you're looking to check out that full show from Toronto, it is definitely there. But right now, I want you to get on the dance floor with me. Michael Jackson and the song, Don't Stop Till You Get Enough.

0: enough. We won't stop giving you all these great classics, and hopefully you won't get enough and just keep on coming back. Again, Michael Jackson, the late, great Michael Jackson. I haven't seen the movie yet, but I know that a few have, and everybody that I've spoke to has loved it, and they seem to get into their feelings, and then they start down that rabbit hole on searching for information about Michael Jackson and his life. And I've no doubt that the Google searches are probably up just as much. In the meantime, I'm going to take you over here, and then we're going to come back to our Neo to Soul playlist, Female Takeover Artist of the Week. 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
1: 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All About the Funk. We keep it funky in the six. And now it's time for the Neo to Soul playlist, the Female Takeover Spotlight Artist of the Week, chosen by DJ Niceness, featuring this week's standout female Neo Soul artist, right here on All About the Funk.
0: And this week's Neo to Soul artist is Yoshe Rose, and the song is called Class.

And that is our Neo to Soul playlist song for this week from Yoshe Rose and the song called Cloud Nine. Again, brought to us by DJ Niceness and the Neo to Soul, the Female Takeover playlist. You can always check that out on Podmatic. So go and take a listen there. But I want you to listen to this.

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You know what? Buy the singles. You know, they're not that expensive, and it really helps the artist to be able to produce more great music for us. Well, we go into something from Binky Womack. That's right. This one is called Sunshine. In its place carries the Womack family.

went. I think it got lost, but it needs to find its way back home, because I think we need a little bit of sunshine in this place. Coming up, I have something here for you. This is Groove Destiny and a song called Tonight's the Night, something new, right here.

0: From the group called Groove Dynasty and the song called Tonight's the Night. Yes, tonight is the night where we give you all of those classics and some new stuff for you, including that one. Well, again, now this time we're going back. 1980, from the self-titled album from Sharon Redd, this one became a disco club classic for good reason. This is Sharon Redd, and Can You Handle It?
1: What's up, everybody? This is DJ Nice, the original old schooler. Right now, you're locked in to All About the Funk.

That is Sharon Redd. And can you handle it? I know you can handle it. I see you there on the virtual dance floor, Trudy and Sunny doing your thing, having yourself a really good time. I hope you have a good time with this one as well. This is the group called Slave from 1979. They got us rocking to this one. Just a Touch of Love.

just a touch of love here in All About the Funk. Woo. Coming up, we've got some music for you from Lakeside and some fantastic Voyage, and then we're going to take you to our vintage soul song. So keep it locked right here on Met Radio, All About the Funk. It's yours truly, DJ Lady Funkalicious. If you've got a song request, send me a DM, All About the Funk, on Instagram.

big voyage. Well, we were going to bring you that vintage soul song, but I'm not sure what happened to it. But we're going to go to something I know you're going to like. Something brand new from Canada's own JC Soul and a song called Call Me. 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

Call Me. JC has quite a number of releases out right now, so if you get a chance to check out her music, please, please do. That's JCSOL. Well, hopefully we never give you too much that you can't take more. Because we're giving you something right now from the late, great, amazing, love the voice, Luther Vandross. From the album, Never Too Much, the title track, Never Too Much.

don't want to stop giving you these classics every single Saturday night from 7 to 9 p.m. It's DJ Lady Funkalicious here. And that was Luther Vandross from 1981 and the song Never Too Much. Gonna give you something right now from Quincy Jones with vocals from Charles May and Patty Austin from the song from the album called The Dude. This is the song called I Know Corrida.

dance floor, on our virtual dance floor again. I know Corita, Quincy Jones from the album The Dude. Well, this one was recorded in 1980, written by Rod Temperton, produced by Quincy Jones, and was George Benson's very first single to hit number one on the U.S. Billboard Soul Singles Chart. It's George

music, so much yesterday vibe that still needs to be heard on the radio. Coming up, I got an artist, Toronto's own artist, Maya Kiltron, who is back from her successful tour in Japan. Toronto's own Maya Kiltron has just released a brand new album called Toronja, the Spanish word for grapefruit. I hope I pronounced that right. Continuing her creative trend of naming major projects after vibrant spitters.

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Again, I'll be on the lookout for Maya's latest album, Toronja, T-O-R-O-N-J-A. I'm going to see if I can get that latest single release, because, you know, we always got to let the world know about the really great music and artists coming out of Toronto. Ooh, sending this one out to

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Get to check out All About the Funk. Thank you so much for doing that. Coming up, though, we're not done yet. I got some music. I'm going to try to sneak it in here. Some music from Wayne St. John and the THP Orchestra and the song Fighting on the Side of Love. Until next week, y'all, make sure that you stay funky, stay safe. I'll keep it funky here in the six, and you keep it funky wherever you are. Until then, spread the word, share the links, and tell your friends all about the funk. Take care. Have a good one.

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There'll never be another like you.

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1: 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But then she said, instead, stay up and fight. 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Better advice is found in Paul's letter to the Ephesians, where he began the same way. 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In other words, don't go to bed mad and don't stay up and fight. Instead, stay up and resolve your anger through love and forgiveness. That's a sure prescription for a good night's sleep. And this is David Jeremiah, encouraging you to get on the road to new life. 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

0: The well-known comedian Phyllis Diller offered some advice that began constructively. "Never go to bed mad," she began. But then she said, "Instead, stay up and fight." Well, we can only hope Ms. Diller doesn't abandon comedy and go into counseling. Better advice is found in Paul's letter to the Ephesians, where he began the same way. "Do not let the sun go down on your anger," Paul wrote, period. In other words, don't go to bed mad and don't stay up and fight. Instead, stay up and resolve your anger through love and forgiveness. That's a sure prescription for a good night's sleep. And this is David Jeremiah, encouraging you to get on the road to new life. Discover God's ways to resolve conflicts on Route 66.
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0: The well-known comedian Phyllis Diller offered some advice that began constructively. "Never go to bed mad," she began. But then she said, "Instead, stay up and fight." Well, we can only hope Ms. Diller doesn't abandon comedy and go into counseling. Better advice is found in Paul's letter to the Ephesians, where he began the same way. "Do not let the sun go down on your anger," Paul wrote, period. In other words, don't go to bed mad and don't stay up and fight. Instead, stay up and resolve your anger through love and forgiveness. That's a sure prescription for a good night's sleep. And this is David Jeremiah, encouraging you to get on the road to new life. Discover God's ways to resolve conflicts on Route 66.
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3: 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Yeah, right, picture that with a Kodak. Or better yet, go to Times Square, take a picture of me with a Kodak. Took my life from negative to positive, I just want y'all to know that. And tonight, let's enjoy life.